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1: World Cup 優勝あるなと感じてほしいです。
0: For years, success came against the odds. But now,
2: what a hit that is!
0: The story is changing.
3: C'est un peu comme ça, bien sûr, c'est une aïe.
0: Korea Republic, Saudi Arabia, Japan and the Islamic Republic of Iran arrive not with hope, but expectation.
4: من تیمای آسیایی روز به روز دارم پیشرفت میکنم.
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0: Asia is no longer emerging. It has arrived. Asia's most successful nation, Korea Republic, embark on their 12th World Cup campaign. Their defining moment coming as co-hosts in 2002. They defeated Italy and Spain on the way to the semi-finals.
6: Hong Myung-bo.
0: With current coach Hong Myung-bo winning the bronze ball, still the only Asian player to achieve that honor.

0: 接球结束，郑钦文的发球局。
1: Ladies and gentlemen, opposite me, the two people walking, please sit down, thank you.

0: 好球！郑钦文的回球够深啊，就压在了底线上。斯马泰克对于郑钦文回的如此深的落点，真的挺无奈的。接发球的赢球率，郑钦文55%，斯马泰克46%。斯瓦泰克正拍反斜线的进攻出现了非受迫失误，郑钦文30-0在对方的发球局上领先。
1: 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The players are ready. Thank you, thank you, thank you.